And I touched your face, narcotic mindful lace, Mary Jane. 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
3: Brilliant! He didn't even open them!
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4: Quick, Rick, do the speech.
5: Hey,

it's hard to say that I'd rather stay awake when I'm asleep, because my dreams are bursting at the seams.